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0: Okay.

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Injuries from an assault. 1-6-8-P-397 to respond 2707.

683 397, you are responding to 20417 Hermanville Road, partially of Dixon Court, Bradley Way. Two patients, injuries from an assault, both conscious and breathing. Scene is secure.

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Cross street is Christine in place. 86-year-old female. CVA. On set. 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

0: 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CO detector sounding, one not feeling well. Going off on the second floor, top the steps. This time yourself in the ambulance, Tower 9 still has a few minutes to respond.
1: Correct.
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0: will be 1 inch from 25 centimeters, which is going to be sitting at the entrance of Primrose Place with her two kids.
1: Three, two, you're partially broken. I copy. The patient's going to be at the entrance to Primrose Place with her two kids. You got any further?
0: Yes.
1: You copy that?
2: 109, correct.

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1: Pretty good.
0: No order on the number 14.
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0: Where's your name?
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0: Vancouver.
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0: 21345 Primrose Place, Medicated, detector, CO, number 24. No odor, no change in mean activity for initial readings. Drug 13, completed the second set of readings all throughout. Don't hold this as a good intent, command can be terminated. Needs can go ready with when available. All units remain on location, switch to altitude.
1: Attendees on the scene operating box 307 Primrose Place. Authority of command. Command's been terminated. Units can go available and ready. Units remain on the scene. Operator on Alpha 2. Alpha 3 is without a dispatcher. 106.
2: PA 397 is clear with a refusal. PA 397, okay.

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0: /499 off the Primrose Place CO investigation. They're obtaining a sign refusal from the patient. I'm a service switching back.
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Ambulance 197, Medic 18, is responding 836.

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1: 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It's an aspirin.

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Caution, New Market Turnaround. It's a 77-year-old male. 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
1: Inland 79, 23274, 3 on shore at the Abbott Hotel. 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

0: 279-45472 West Meepway. The caller is going to be in a black RAV4 in the parking lot. They just need assistance getting her to a third floor apartment. 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
1: Strike, responding routine.
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0: 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She's going to be about 110 pounds.
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The 71-year-old male, he's confused and weak. He hasn't been to dialysis.

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0: 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The 86-year-old male, he's having an asthma attack with chest tightness and wheezing. He's currently using his nebulizer.
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1: Correct.
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0: I'm direct. 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

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Phil Thomas, waiting for the breathing problems. Ambulance 299, Medic 101, did respond at 1117.

Megabox 608, 18,144, Sheriffield Road, for the sick person. EMS 6, ambulance 397, issued a respond at 11:30.

0: 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They want 799, Medic 18, to respond at 1139.
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1: 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The 58-year-old male has got a high heart rate, chest pressure, knee sweating.

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1: Same area, 399, responding direct and switch. 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
0: 399, that's right, you are on 2. 47863 Park Hall Road. So 63-year-old Neil, he's got numbness in his right arm. He has a history of a recent stroke.
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1: Loud and clear.
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0: 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Single vehicle accident report on track. Squad 3, Squad 7, Ambulance 397, Ambulance 68, Medic 104, 12:43.

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0: Chief, can I be?
1: Can I be Alpha 3?
0: 6-8. Oh, my goodness. You can't hold me up like that, I got 5.
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0: We should be good. I believe it's going to be minor injuries as well.
3: Carry to the medic unit, you can disregard.
2: Okay, Chief 78, St. Mary's, I'm ready.
3: Okay, Chief 78.
0: Command St. Mary's, patient's access to the vehicle. One ambulance, one medic. We can return squad 7. Keep an eye on squad 3.
3: St. Mary's, ambulance 68. 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

0: 32, you're starting with 499. 47,090, Bradley Way, 24, 43-year-old male. He needs help up. He's constantly breathing. Weighs approximately over 350 pounds.
1: I'm direct. Are they coming from quarters?
0: Yes, correct.
1: Copy.
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0: 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Ambulance 397 and Medic 104 evaluating one. 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I'm going to be clearing. I'll turn right to command. 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
1: 3.
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Station 29, paramedic ambulance, tender of 20, respond at 1332.

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Patient's a 44-year-old male. He's gonna be outside. He's short of breath and has sharp pain when he breathes.

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0: 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Advised the patient was dropped off outside. They think he might be on something. They can't say what. It's not really clear if he was unconscious, passed out, or passed out asleep. He's not alert. He is breathing. We do have the sheriff's office on route as well.
1: 399 acknowledging.
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0: It's going to be at SCR Boulevard, West Collin Boulevard. I mean, NBC accident with possible hand and foot injury.
1: I'm on the scene. Two vehicles, you don't stop. Step on the right.
0: I'm driving. There's not one on the scene. Two vehicles, you don't stop. Grandma.

0: The reason I do not want to leave a message?
1: That's right. Hold 38, return the other ambulance.
0: I'm direct ambulance 397. Are you direct?
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0: 3H43.
1: Sorry, 709 is clear in the hospital.
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And Shaker 9-4, Medic 102, ambulance 398, ambulance 496, ambulance 497, ambulance 67, ambulance 796, ambulance 188, ambulance 189, EMS 49, I'm 19 in 1 hours.

3 box 1 and 6 H. 41934 Stephen Young Court. There is a fire alarm. Engine 10, engine 71 is due to respond at 1908.

0: at box 202, Charlotte, and Tiffany have problems. 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

0: Engine 7-1 is going to be 41934, Stephen Young Court. Caller advised that their fire alarms were going off. She advised that her AC was out. It was hot in the house. The alarms are currently off now. And they have the windows open.
1: Turn it off.
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3: 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Over Navarone hydrant. 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Leave it down to Hackstosh.
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0: Alan said, I'm at Medic 104. It's going to be the Charlotte Hall Veterans Home. It's going to be at Wing 1B, Room 115, A-bed. It's an 86-year-old male. They thought they got their EKG results saying he had a heart attack. His heart rate was reading at 70.
1: General Longsword.

0: the edge of Tenzone Scene. 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
1: Med 18.
0: Med 18, out too.
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0: and was wondering about a good team. 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Hello, the old male, conscious alert, having trouble breathing due to an asthma attack.
1: All right,
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